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1: Young media professionals from multiple African countries visit Sichuan, exploring and experiencing it from many dimensions to gain a comprehensive understanding of China's development landscape.
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1: A German Son-in-Law watches a Chinese language film, reflecting on cultural differences and coming to understand the Chinese-style romance.
2: A South African mountaineer who has spent years chasing his dream among Sichuan's mountains shares his enduring bond with nature.
1: Don't miss this week's episode of Piano Wandering.
2: On June the 14th at 9:20 p.m.
1: We'll be waiting for you.
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10: Young media professionals from multiple African countries visit Sichuan, exploring and experiencing it from many dimensions to gain a comprehensive understanding of China's development landscape.
11: The 2026 Belt and Road Overseas Chinese Delegation tours Ya'an, tasting tea and viewing giant pandas, highly praising the brand new development of their homeland.
10: A German, Son-in-Law, which is a Chinese language film, reflecting on cultural differences and coming to understand the Chinese style road.
11: A South African mountaineer who has spent years chasing his dream among Sichuan's mountains shares his enduring bond with nature.
10: Don't miss this week's episode with Piano Wandering.
11: On June the 14th at 9:20 p.m.
10: We'll be waiting for you.
12: I will 发一封绝密的电报，而且波长和呼号不能落在别人手里。司令部内部只有你能帮我，
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0: Young media professionals from multiple African countries visit Sichuan, exploring and experiencing it from many dimensions to gain a comprehensive understanding of China's development landscape.
1: The 2026 Belt and Road Overseas Chinese Delegation tours Yan'an, tasting tea and viewing giant pandas, highly praising the brand new development of their homeland.
0: A German, Son-in-Law, which is a Chinese language film, reflecting on cultural differences and coming to understand the Chinese-style romance.
1: A South African mountaineer who has spent years chasing his dream among Sichuan's mountains shares his enduring bond with nature.

0: doomed to miss this week's episode of Piano Wandering.
1: On June the 14th at 9:20 p.m.
0: We'll be waiting for you.
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1: Young media professionals from multiple African countries visit Sichuan, exploring and experiencing it from many dimensions to gain a comprehensive understanding of China's development landscape.
2: The 2026 Belt and Road Overseas Chinese Delegation tours Ya'an, tasting tea and viewing giant pandas, highly praising the brand new development of their homeland.
1: A German, Son in Law, which is a Chinese language film, reflecting on cultural differences and coming to understand the Chinese style romance.
2: A South African mountaineer who has spent years chasing his dream among Sichuan's mountains shares his enduring bond with nature.
1: Don't miss this week's episode with Piano Wandering.
2: On June the 14th at 9:20 p.m.
1: We'll be waiting for you.
3: I will 发一封绝密的电报，而且过场和呼号不能落在别人手里。司令部内部只有你能帮我。
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0: Young media professionals from multiple African countries visit Sichuan, exploring and experiencing it from many dimensions to gain a comprehensive understanding of China's development landscape.
1: The 2026 Belt and Road Overseas Chinese Delegation tours Yan'an, tasting tea and viewing giant pandas, highly praising the brand new development of their homeland.
0: A German Son-in-Law, which is a Chinese language film, reflecting on cultural differences and coming to understand the Chinese-style romance.
1: A South African mountaineer who has spent years chasing his dream among Sichuan's mountains shares his enduring bond with nature.
0: Don't miss this week's episode of Piano Wandering.
1: On June the 14th at 9:20 p.m.
0: We'll be waiting for you.
2: I want to send a secret message.而且波长和呼号不能落在别人手里，司令部内部只有你能帮我。
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0: Young media professionals from multiple African countries visit Sichuan, exploring and experiencing it from many dimensions to gain a comprehensive understanding of China's development landscape.
1: The 2026 Belt and Road Overseas Chinese Delegation tours Yan'an, tasting tea and viewing giant pandas, highly praising the brand new development of their homeland.
0: A German Son-in-Law watches a Chinese language film, reflecting on cultural differences and coming to understand the Chinese-style romance.
1: A South African mountaineer who has spent years chasing his dream among Sichuan's mountains shares his enduring bond with nature.
0: Don't miss this week's episode of Piano Wandering.
1: On June the 14th at 9:20 p.m.
0: We'll be waiting for you.
2: I want to send a secret message.而且波长和呼号不能落在别人手里，司令部内部只有你能帮我。
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0: Young media professionals from multiple African countries visit Sichuan, exploring and experiencing it from many dimensions to gain a comprehensive understanding of China's development landscape.
1: The 2026 Belt and Road Overseas Chinese Delegation tours Yan'an, tasting tea and viewing giant pandas, highly praising the brand new development of their homeland.
0: A German Son-in-Law watches a Chinese language film, reflecting on cultural differences and coming to understand the Chinese-style romance.
1: A South African mountaineer who has spent years chasing his dream among Sichuan's mountains shares his enduring bond with nature.
0: Don't miss this week's episode of Piano Wandering.
1: On June the 14th at 9:20 p.m.
0: We'll be waiting for you.
2: 我希望的就是我们可以团结抗日，
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3: Young media professionals from multiple African countries visit Sichuan, exploring and experiencing it from many dimensions to gain a comprehensive understanding of China's development landscape.
4: The 2026 Belt and Road Overseas Chinese Delegation tours Ya'an, tasting tea and viewing giant pandas, highly praising the brand new development of their homeland.
3: A German, Son-in-Law, which is a Chinese language film, reflecting on cultural differences and coming to understand the Chinese-style romance.
4: A South African mountaineer who has spent years chasing his dream among Sichuan's mountains shares his enduring bond with nature.
3: Don't miss this week's episode of Piano Wandering.
4: On June the 14th at 9:20 p.m.
3: We'll be waiting for you.
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5: Young medical professionals from multiple African countries visit Sichuan, exploring and experiencing it from many dimensions to gain a comprehensive understanding of China's development landscape.
6: The 2026 Belt and Road Overseas Chinese Delegation tours Ya'an, tasting tea and viewing giant pandas, highly praising the brand new development of their homeland.
5: A German Son in Law, which is a Chinese language film, reflecting on cultural differences and coming to understand the Chinese style romance.
6: A South African mountaineer who has spent years chasing his dream among Sichuan's mountains shares his enduring bond with nature.
5: Don't miss this week's episode of Piano Wandering.
6: On June the 14th at 9:20 p.m.
5: We'll be waiting for you.
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0: Japanese patrol ship has been spotted, bearing 276 degrees, 42 miles away.
1: What are your orders, Admiral?
0: Tell the fleet to get into combat formation. Maintain full speed.
2: Hey, sir. 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

0: Hello and welcome to Piano Wondering. I'm Xueqing.
1: Hi, I'm Bebe.
0: Bebe, did you know that the Mount Siguiyang UNESCO Global Geopark has officially opened? This marks the park's upgrade from a protected resource area to a major global platform for scientific research, science education, cultural tourism, and sustainable development, ushering in a brand new chapter of international development.
1: Wow, that's fantastic! This place preserves a complete record of geological evolution, boasts rich biodiversity, and is steeped in a vibrant culture of the Jarong Tibetan people. Now it's ready to present the beauty of Western Sichuan's landscapes to the world with a fresh new image. We warmly welcome even more friends from all over the world to visit Sichuan and experience its natural wonders and cultural charm.
0: Alongside this new honor for our mountains and waters, heartwarming acts of public welfare continue to spread. Today is World Blood Donor Day, a day dedicated to thanking every voluntary unpaid blood donor and calling on the public to raise awareness of blood safety and to make a life-saving difference through a simple act of kindness.
1: Exactly. Across the country, various awareness campaigns will be held to honor everyday heroes, promote blood donation out of love, and let the spirit of mutual support warm every city.
0: Nature has its soul and humanity has its love. As cultural exchanges and tourism interactions between China and the rest of the world continue to heat up, today's program will introduce you to friends from around the world and see what they have seen, heard, and felt in Sichuan. First, let's turn our attention to a group of young African media professionals who have come from afar.
1: Not long ago, 25 media professionals from several African countries, including the Gambia, Zambia, South Sudan, Tanzania, South Africa, and Rwanda, visited Sichuan. Among them were journalists, editors, producers, lecturers, photographers.
0: That's right. They toured various scenic spots, enterprises, and schools in Sichuan, from history and culture to technological innovation, from modern agriculture to ecological conservation. Every aspect of Sichuan left a deep impression on them.
1: So, what are we waiting for, Xueqing? Let's set off right away and see Sichuan through the eyes of these young African media professionals.
2: It's simply amazing to see that such history is being made and being maintained for so many years.
3: Chinese people, they are great. Have something like this.
4: I do think that there are opportunities for South Africa as well as China.
5: The tea I'm tasting right now is very nice.
6: I'm gonna make it so special.
7: China is beautiful. I would like to come more and more.
8: From June the 1st to June the 6th, 2026, the training program for young media professionals from English-speaking African countries held a unique exchange event in Sichuan province. 25 young media professionals from African countries, including the Gambia, Zambia, South Sudan, Tanzania, South Africa, and Rwanda, visited the cities of Chengdu and Leshan in Sichuan. They toured representative sites related to the economy, ecology, culture, and technology. And every aspect of Sichuan left a deep impression on them.
9: Panda wandering, beautiful Sichuan.
10: Here, we started from the Chinese opening and reform.
4: I do think that there are opportunities for South Africa as well as China.

0: develop our agricultural sector, which is one of the key main driving sectors or economies in our country. There's a lot that we can learn from the Chinese with basically how they coordinate and basically how they empower, you know, their own people in terms of technologies as well.
1: It's been a great opportunity for me to come and pay a visit, especially to Chengdu and also the new oak company, and also observe for myself what they are doing, and also to learn the experience of them staying for almost 40 years. It's not an easy, and also keep on to maintain their integrity to the people of China and also Chengdu.

told that it's what we are doing really is just basics, but you can see how I'm sweating. It just tells how tough these people are that do this training. We have some Chinese schools that only training people in Fufu. Maybe what I'll just ask is that it would be nice if it's expanded to other provinces. That will improve our relations between China and Zambia, as well as Africa at large, as well as improve and exchange of culture.

0: Dubai. I've never seen such thing of Golden Summit before, but I've been watching in the movies. But today I'm finally here. It's looking amazing for me. Chinese people, they are great. To have something like this is a very important and historical place for the people of China and also the whole of the world. Because here now, I've not seen only the Chinese, I have seen people from different parts of the world.
1: When we were coming here and I felt like I'm coming to a holy place, I felt I was gaining energy. Coming here is an extraordinary thing for everyone who wishes to come at a place which is actually different from other places people have ever gone.
2: The diverse range of visit sites has fully showcased the complete picture of Sichuan's development, giving these young African media professionals a comprehensive and deep understanding of China's economy, technology, culture, and ecology.
3: Such exchanges build bridges of communication, allowing ideas from different countries to cross-pollinate. Not only have foreign friends come to learn and exchange, but overseas Chinese who have lived abroad for many years have also returned to Sichuan to experience the new changes in their homeland.
2: Next, the 2026 Belt and Road Overseas Chinese delegation made their way to Ya'an. Here, they savored the rich flavors of Mengdingshan tea and Ya'an Tibetan tea and made a special trip to visit the national treasure, the giant panda, fully immersing themselves in the charm of Western Sichuan.
3: Some members have settled in the United States, while others have long been developing their careers in Japan. After returning to their homeland, they couldn't help but marvel at China's remarkable progress and rapid transformation.

0: first round will premiere in Hong Kong, Macau, Singapore, Malaysia, and Brunei, followed by releases in more places such as the United States, Canada, Thailand, and Vietnam, spreading this touching Eastern warmth to every corner of the world.
1: This kind of empathy that transcends borders is truly precious. Sichuan not only has heartwarming stories, but also magnificent landscapes, attracting countless outdoor enthusiasts to come and explore.
0: Marco, a South African who has lived in Sichuan for many years, is an avid mountaineer. For him, the most captivating part of Sichuan lies in its endless rolling mountain ranges.
1: Not long ago, he once again packed his gear to climb Shiguan Peak in Songpan County. To him, every mountain peak is like an old friend, one worth returning to again and again.
0: Let's step into Marco's journey and feel his unwavering dedication, the profound bond between people and mountains, and between humanity and nature.

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So you see pure and raw nature. It's not like a mountain where you have a queue of a million people going up. A sense of freedom, a sense of achievement, a sense of, wow, I'm so high looking down at the rest of the world, a sense of seeing even more beautiful mountains around you, seeing something I'd never seen before, experience something I'd never seen before.

0: Okay, it's your back. 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Put this down. 东西都带好了吗？水、吃的、
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1: OK，
0: yeah，
1: 没问题。
2: In South Africa, we have a very rich outdoor culture. So I was in the outdoors from the age of 6-7 years old. So we were climbing mountains, no high altitude, but climbing mountains from the ages of 10 and onwards. For me, it was just a regular part of life, something that was easy for me to do.I've been in China for about 22 years and usually find myself in beautiful places like this. Why I became a guide originally was because for me, this experience is not just about me. A lot of people think doing this kind of mountaineering is an ego trip. You just want to show off and prove something, which you can do. And a lot of people want to achieve that. But for me, it's deeper and more human when you get to take other people on that experience and you get to show them what this is about. My climbing partner doesn't have a lot of experience in technical climbing, so we did a very basic route today, which was like an introductory level route.
0: 我们路线的开始，我们先往下一点点，我是跟着那个山脊路线走。然后在路上我会给你教怎么去走，怎么去脚放在哪里等等等，对 ，OK， you ready？ Let's go。

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2: How you feeling?
1: Nice. Nice feeling.
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2: I think for me, I'm not the youngest of climbers. I'd rather climb a much more simple mountain with a friend and have an awesome experience. For me, there's no ego involved. It's more about the experience. As you get older, as you get a little bit more mature, you know, I got to consider my family, my children. I have to consider, you know, being responsible. And it's a natural progression, I think.My wife always worries. My son thinks it's exciting and always wants to go with me. I hope one day when he's older to bring him to a place like this and just climb with him. Let him see my world from a different point of view. Yeah. In terms of Sichuan, I've probably done over 20 mountains at least. But within those mountains, probably some of them I've done up to 15 times.Sichuan Mountains are just wild. I always feel it's like the Alps 2.0. It's still this majestic sense of what can be done and the future of mountaineering here. So it kind of gives you this infinite possibility or feeling of infinite possibility here. And I think there are very few places in the world right now which have that. So I've got three words to sum up the mountains in Sichuan.So number one is reachable. Number two is majestic. And number three is powerful. And why I say powerful, because the feeling when you get there and you see them and you experience them, that inner power is, it kind of governs everything. I've started my own company and a lot of that's to do with cross-cultural sharing. And one of my dreams is still to promote these mountains, promote this culture, this mountaineering, because I can promise to anybody watching this, when you come here and you experience this, you will be completely amazed. I really hope to see you guys on the mountains with me, with all of us, experiencing the beauty.
3: Every climb is driven by both passion and perseverance. The story of Marco's bond with the mountains also allows us to feel the beautiful harmony between humans and nature.
4: From young African media professionals exploring Sichuan to overseas Chinese returnees visiting their homeland, from a German friend understanding Chinese warmth to a South African mountaineer falling in love with the mountains of Sichuan, friends from different countries and different walks of life have encountered beauty and been moved by their experiencesIn Sichuan.
3: Different stories, yet the same warmth. This is Sichuan, a place blessed with natural beauty, human warmth, and vibrant energy. That's all for today. I'm Xueqing.
4: I'm Bei Bei. See you next time.
3: Goodbye.
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3: This is the best preserved old road in China. Everybody should come here. Because you can see how old China is when you look at these stones. And I feel very reassured that all the old stone is going to be looked after just as well as the trees are being looked after. You're doing a very good job to protect this road.
4: 我以前是打鱼人，现在我是做鱼人。这就是苏花水北子，好多年没看到过，现在终于露面了。我每天最喜欢这个时候，也是长江最美的时刻。

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1: Well, it was my great honor to have been invited to the national celebration of the Chinese people's resistance against the Japanese aggression and their contribution to the defeat of world fascism. It was also my great honor to receive a medal in honor of my grandfather, Wen Yuzhong's contribution to that resistance, aiding the Chinese people.
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0: In our family, we really love singing. And often we would sing these Chinese songs that Wen Yuzhong taught us, and also that our father, Stephen Endicott, taught us. And the main time that we heard these songs was at family events. And my father would just suddenly stand up and start singing one of these Chinese songs.
1: 1937年夏天，日本发动全面侵华战争，半个中国战火纷飞，中国进入全面抗战。此时的文佑章，无论对中国的时局还是自己的未来，都感到十分迷茫。1939年3月的一个清晨，一辆黄包车在鹅卵石铺就的路面上剧烈地颠簸着，忐忑不安的文佑章坐在里面，赶往重庆市西北角的一栋别墅。前一天，文佑章突然接到邀请，国民政府军事委员会委员长蒋介石与夫人宋美龄要与他见一面。文佑章似乎觉得一个发挥自己抱负的机会来临了。
2: At their first meeting, Chiang Kai-shek spoke first. He said, I want you to make regular reports to me personally and to my wife. Tell us everything you hear or see about the New Life Movement.
1: 国民政府迁都重庆后，为服务战时工作，蒋介石开始大力推行新生活运动，希望通过这个运动教化社会风气，教育国民、地方人士参与到这场活动之中。经人推荐，宋美龄向精通汉语、熟悉中国情况的文佑章发出了邀请，请他担任新生活运动的顾问。
2: And she explained that the New Life Movement was composed of three elements: one third communist, one third Christian, and one third Kuomintang.And she said that my father's task was to help to smooth over the problems, the difficulties, and help them to be able to work together.
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2: 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The organizations such as the Blue Shirts.Of the Kuomintang should take measures to eliminate them, eliminate the communists. He needs to know the truth from them. And so that's why he left.
1: 了解真相的文佑章觉得受到了欺骗，愤然辞去新生活运动顾问一职，并于第二年回到加拿大休假。但在大洋彼岸，他仍时时刻刻地关注着中国时局的进展，等待重返。

0: Hello and welcome to Panda Wondering. I'm Xueqing.
1: Hi, I'm Beibei.
0: June has arrived, and Sichuan summer scenery is truly breathtaking. Whether in the city or out in the wild, beauty is everywhere.
1: Exactly. Recently, in Huangnu Scenic Area, in Naba Tibetan and Chang Autonomous Prefecture, the alpine azaleas have entered full bloom. Known as the fairyland on earth, Huanglong features turquoise travel temples with pink azaleas reflecting on the water, a truly delightful sight.
0: The bloom is expected to last until mid-June. If you love alpine landscapes, now is the perfect time to see this beauty for yourself.
1: Yes, and if you prefer a different kind of lakeside scenery, you can head to Zhonghai Lake in Xichang, Liangshan E Autonomous Prefecture. Right now, floating hot flowers are blooming one after another on the lake, with delicate yellow blossoms drifting on the blue water, shimmering like scattered gold under the sunlight.
0: This flower was mentioned more than 3,000 years ago in the Book of Songs, China's earliest collection of poetry, where it symbolized love and courtship.From June to July, the floating heart flowers will reach their peak bloom. It's the perfect time to take a stroll along the lakeside boardwalk and enjoy the poetic tranquility of this scene.
1: Yes, and speaking of beautiful spots near the city, there are plenty to choose from. For example, in Xinjiang District, Chengdu, the 8th Lotus Festival has just kicked off at the Chenmu Hetang in Anxi Town.
0: The first lotus flowers are already in full bloom. Over the next 3 months, visitors can take their rides through the lotus pond, stroll along the greenway, and enjoy newly launched fish-shaped lantern display and light show at night.
1: Here, you can not only appreciate the lotus blossoms, but also taste a variety of creative lotus root dishes and authentic Anxi fish head hot pot. With such beautiful scenery and delicious food, who wouldn't be tempted?
0: Sichuan is full of surprises, from mountains to lakes, from cities to villages, whether

0: natural or cultural, it never fails to impress.
1: And these surprises are attracting more and more international friends to come to Sichuan to discover and record with their own perspectives. Recently, a media delegation from the Asia-Pacific, Latin America, and the Caribbean visited Chengdu, Luzhou, Yibing, and other places.
0: From technological innovation to rural revitalization, from cultural heritage to ecological conservation, they explored many facets of Sichuan with great interest. What did they take away from this trip? Let's find out.
2: We are Sichuan.
3: We are a group of journalists from the Caribbean, Asia Pacific, and Latin America. We were invited to Sichuan to see what this place is all about.

0: it will be amazing thing in the life of humankind. It will be the easiest way to go from one place to another.
1: Nowadays, many Turkish people thinking China lives in the future. China living over 50 years ahead. Also, we have a lot of negative propaganda about the China. So I want to show them what China not like, what you think. So why I came here?
2: Soldiers from the Red Army, they fought relentlessly to win this war. They became victorious. I know this year marks the 90th year of the Long March. This is very historic, not only for the people of China, but also those other nations that have cooperation with China. Because of the Red Army, other nations are able to come and enjoy the initiatives of China. Today, it encourages people like me, who's also a social activist, to continue the fight, to fight for those who are less fortunate, to fight for those who need a voice, to fight for those who are oppressed.
3: The four battles all together ultimately paved the way of socialism as we know it now. So it's quite a turning point in the history. It should be only by pure willpower that they ultimately win the battle. Yeah.

0: I think this visit has been very fulfilling, you know, how China preserves its past but also looks into future to see the place which makes the majority of the photovoltaic cells really impressed me. The whole automation, the way the robots were making everything, it was eye-opening and it is as if there was a window in the future.
1: This beautiful river. On a stressful day, you come here, you look at the scenery, and you enjoy. We just visited the technical center, and I was amazed. Climate change is destroying the world. China not only seeing the problem, but they're solving the problems, and that is green energy. I do wish, though, that countries in the Caribbean can also cooperate with China so that they can have this initiative as well, because this climate change affects all of us.
2: Shumo Wancha.
3: The lenses of journalists from the Asia Pacific, Latin America, and the Caribbean show us not only Sichuan's innovation vitality, but also the depth of its revolutionary heritage and the results of its ecological conservation efforts.
4: Exactly. Sichuan's diverse appeal continues to draw attention. Not long ago, a journalist delegation from Bavaria, Germany, visited Chengdu and Lushan, conducting

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1: What stories of Sichuan do they want to share with German audiences? 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
2: I'm the Vice President of the Bavarian Journalists Federation.
3: I represent OVB Media.
4: I'm coming from the media, Science Media Institute in Germany,
5: and I'm a freelance journalist.
2: We are all media from Bavaria in Germany, South Germany, partly from Munich. I'm from Munich. The others are also from the north of Bavaria. And it's for us all the first visit to China.I think economically, if you say China and Europe have to become more close connections, I think this, to connect via transport and via railroads, is one of the most important things. It's even more important than AI or electronic things. I think, first of all, you have to get the transportation on road. And I would love to know more, because this would be a very hot subject for us journalists in Germany.
3: My first feeling as I entered the room with the big screen, I was really impressed. What China has accomplished in the last 10-15 years is incredible. The speed, how you build this real huge railway hub is incredible. If I compare this to Germany, we have big problems with our railway situation, and this is really impressive. That's another league, that's Champions League actually, if you want to speak in German football terms.

0: I look for discussions and informations about science and about technologies. So also ancient science here is very interesting. So people many, many hundred years ago built here a very magnificent project with the water to make a water distribution for the valley. It's impressive, yeah.
1: And are the center that I'm the center of the movie. Yeah? I liked it a lot. And like this company here, I liked it a lot as well. These short dramas, I guess, it can be extremely successful. It has a great potential. Actually, I don't know if there are short dramas in Germany. It's a huge market and an amazing idea to do that.
2: We are such nothing against him. He's, I'm really touched. I think we should all come to here because we think we ourselves, we are so important, but it's so relative. We should be relative and think about the human mankind and not only about us. And this is what he expresses. He expresses our mankind and not only me, you. It's a return of very old, old things which are very important for our mankind. And it's a world heritage, but also the big tech, the development. So my perspective on Sichuan, it's a region of contrast. And it's a, I think it's a center of importance for Western countries.
3: As I come from Bavaria, I try to explain them that the Chinese people don't want to have war with the rest of the world. They are peaceful. And I try to tell them what real China is. There are not so many medias with us on this tour. And I had hoped that we had more media coming with us, because the media is most essential to change the thinking of the people.
4: We believe that through the lenses and words of the journalists, more people will come to know and love Sichuan in the future.
5: Such international dialogue continues to heat up. 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

0: 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Bashi the Han. 如果老板说辣，那 我觉得应该试一试啊。在河边吹着江风，逛着 Spark 创意夜市，好吃好玩好逛，各种美食把可持续理念融入日常年货，氛围感直接拉满。从中国欧洲中心的国际舞台，到世界的城市烟火 ，Rethink 2026不仅推动企业对接全球规则，提升国际竞争力，让成都成为绿色、开放、创新的国际城市。我是 ID， 下次再见。
1: This international dialogue in Chengdu showed us how sustainability connects the world. Meanwhile, our panda observer has also set his sights farther afield.
2: Yes, this time, panda observer Jackson traveled to Penang, Malaysia, to visit the Blue Mansion, a century

0: Old residence that bears witness to Chinese legend. It was once the home of Zhang Bishi, the richest Southeast Asian tycoon and known as the father of Chinese winemaking.
1: In this story-filled mansion, our panel observer learned a touching tale of perseverance and heritage. Let's embark together on this cross-cultural journey across mountains and seas.
2: Hello everyone, I'm Jackson. Today, Panda Wandering has arrived in Malaysia, and our first station is Penang. And there is a special guest waiting for us. So let's go check it out.

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1: Xueqing, speaking of cross-cultural encounters, haven't you recently experienced a special meeting yourself?
0: Yes, I have, Bibi. Recently, I met an Italian friend, Nicole, and together we completed a cross-cultural exchange spanning space and time. I enjoy the authentic Italian way of life, while Nicole immersed himself in the slow-paced charm of Sichuan.
1: Wow, sounds fascinating.

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2: From the in-depth explorations by overseas media in Sichuan to the constellations between our pen observers and the world, along this journey, we've seen countless possibilities of Sichuan meeting the world.
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